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1: 10 years ago, Canada stopped what it was doing and turned toward Kingston, Ontario. 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
1: 10 years ago, Canada stopped what it was doing and turned toward Kingston, Ontario. 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The Tragically Hip's The Final Curtain, 10 years later.
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1: 10 years ago, Canada stopped what it was doing and turned toward Kingston, Ontario. 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The Tragically Hip's The Final Curtain, 10 years later.
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6: 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And the shortest river in Canada. 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

said, no, I like it. 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
1: Good morning. I'm Sage Daniels. Kamloops Centre MLA Peter Milo Barr says he's leaving the BC Conservatives to Citizen Independent. Milo Barr said in a statement Friday his values don't align with the new direction of the party under Carolyn Finlay's leadership. Milo Barr says there's no single issue or event that prompted his decision.
2: It's just really a culmination of direction and decisions and messaging and all of that that kind of rolls into it that led me to realize that moving forward, this just was not the space for me to be in.
1: Finlay issued a statement thanking Milo Barr for his many years of service and his work as finance critic. Josie Osborne is BC's new finance minister as Brenda Bailey departs the role to undergo cancer treatment. Premier David Eby announced the mini cabinet shuffle Friday. Ravi Kalon assumes Osborne's former role as health minister. Bailey plans to take over Kalon's position as Minister for Jobs and Economic Growth in the fall, a position she has held before. Osborne said she takes her role as finance minister very seriously.
3: I know how hard British Columbians work for their money, and they expect us to manage it responsibly, to make sound decisions, disciplined decisions, careful decisions.
1: Bailey says her cancer was caught early and she has a good prognosis for a full recovery. Some winery owners in the Summerland area are estimating hundreds of thousands of dollars in losses due to the Bald Range wildfire. The fast-moving fire forced thousands in the Summerland area to evacuate last Friday. Mike Stoller, owner of Summergate Winery, says the property appears to have been largely unscathed.
4: Our concern for us will now be to what degree are we going to be having smoke paint on the grapes themselves.
1: He says it comes after several difficult years for Okanagan wineries, including a devastating cold snap in 2024.
0: To get news alerts directly to your inbox, sign up at mypowellrivernow.com.
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1: Good morning. I'm Sage Daniels. Kamloops Centre MLA Peter Milo Barr says he's leaving the BC Conservatives to Citizen Independent. Milo Barr said in a statement Friday his values don't align with the new direction of the party under Carolyn Finlay's leadership. Milo Barr says there's no single issue or event that prompted his decision.
2: It's just really a culmination of direction and decisions and messaging and all of that that kind of rolls into it that led me to realize that moving forward, this just was not the space for me to be in.
1: Finlay issued a statement thanking Milo Barr for his many years of service and his work as finance critic. Josie Osborne is BC's new finance minister as Brenda Bailey departs the role to undergo cancer treatment. Premier David Eby announced the mini cabinet shuffle Friday. Ravi Kalon assumes Osborne's former role as health minister. Bailey plans to take over Kalon's position as Minister for Jobs and Economic Growth in the fall, a position she has held before. Osborne said she takes her role as finance minister very seriously.
3: I know how hard British Columbians work for their money, and they expect us to manage it responsibly, to make sound decisions, disciplined decisions, careful decisions.
1: Bailey says her cancer was caught early and she has a good prognosis for a full recovery. Some winery owners in the Summerland area are estimating hundreds of thousands of dollars in losses due to the Bald Range wildfire. The fast-moving fire forced thousands in the Summerland area to evacuate last Friday. Mike Stoller, owner of Summergate Winery, says the property appears to have been largely unscathed.
4: Our concern for us will now be to what degree are we going to be having smoke paint on the grapes themselves.
1: He says it comes after several difficult years for Okanagan wineries, including a devastating cold snap in 2024.
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9: Tuesday. Yes, that is the day, 18th of August. A very good morning to you. Here we are set for another action-packed day, you could say, on 95.7 Coast FM. Today's topic of conversation, because yesterday we were discussing later in the day about like very unique university courses that were being offered and stuff like that. So I want to get into the conversation today. If you could teach anything at a university, what would it be? Absolutely anything. We'll dive into that a little after 9 o'clock on today's program. All that and, of course, much more coming your way as we begin with Catch a Goo Goo. 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
2: Let's get to our daily weather reports. A weird time right now, is it not? Because it's in the morning. Still wearing those shorts and t-shirts first thing when you get out and get going. But your car is all dewy. The grass is all dewy. You got to hit the defrost on your windshield for a minute or two in the morning. Strange time of year. Anyways, today, looking at a daytime high of 22 degrees. More of the same of what we have been experiencing. Pretty much that has been the summer weather. Low 20s, sunny, blue skies, been pretty good. The rest of the week looking nice as well. Saturday, though, not so good. They're looking for rain. They're calling for rain. 60% chance, 5 to 10 millimeters. We'll hope for the best because, of course, Saturday, it's the first ever Blackberry Jam, the follow-up to the Blackberry Festival. So we'll see if that continues to evolve. But again, yeah, we're set for the day. High of 16, or currently, I would say, 16 degrees.

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1: Do you remember the World Cup? Yeah, that happened earlier in the summer. The biggest event of the year, and it was like, oh yeah, that took place. Well, we're getting some data from the World Cup to kind of see, you know, if the host cities really did benefit. Got some data on some restaurant sales I want to share with you, and it was revealed that during the World Cup, restaurant sales increased by 3%. And I'm having a hard time of seeing if that's good or bad. That does not seem like a lot. Only 3%. Here's why it doesn't sound good. The data revealed that Vancouver and Toronto, who of course were the Canadian host cities, did not benefit more than any other Canadian cities in terms of restaurant sales. So despite hosting these games, they were on par with the rest of the country in terms of restaurant sales during the World Cup. Because even though they hosted the games, every town's got a restaurant with the TV in it and people can go and watch the game there. And that's just as good for maybe a town like Kamloops or Drumheller or something like that. Just as good than being a host city in terms of restaurant sales. That's kind of crazy if you really think about it. Like even Vancouver, the data also revealed that there was a significant increase in restaurant sales during Mondays to Wednesdays, so like early in the week, but then weekend restaurant sales didn't really increase a ton at all. And then you go specifically Vancouver, the highest increase in sales was the first game they hosted, Australia versus Turkey, on June 13th, had a 12.7% higher restaurant sales. And then when Canada played Qatar, their first game in Vancouver, there was only a 4.9% increase in restaurant sales. So, like, yeah, like that does not sound good. Like, you think the restaurant industry would have boomed during the World Cup. Obviously, they were successful, right? They didn't lose money, but you expect it to be maybe just a little bit more.

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1: 10 years ago, Canada stopped what it was doing and turned toward Kingston, Ontario. 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On August 20th, we'll revisit that same stage. 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
1: So another little update here on the wildfire situation in the province. Again, more blazes continue to blaze, I guess you could say. Vancouver Island continues to get hit. It's like all their wildfires are happening right now, pretty much. Currently 19 wildfires burning on Vancouver Island. 8 of them are deemed out of control, and they're all pretty much in the same area, more inland between Port McNeil and Campbell River, not really close to any major populations, which is good, but a little bit more remote. And out of the 19 fires that are burning on Vancouver Island, 18 of them were started by lightning. And then the other one, human caused, which you don't like to hear. And again, more dry weather in the forecast for the rest of the week. Some rain on Sunday, at least here in Powell River. Again, we could trade it and send it away to somewhere else. We could. So hopefully Vancouver Island gets a splash of rain as well.
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1: It is now 9:06, Tuesday morning, the 18th of August. A very good morning to you. Yesterday, we found out that UVic is offering courses based on the book series, the TV show that took over the world, Heated Rivalry, and we went into that a little bit yesterday. Now I want to go into a little bit of a different direction with that today. I want to see, if you could teach like any university course, could be about absolutely anything you want, doesn't have to be the basics like English, math, science, history, or anything like that, like legit anything. It's like how to lick a lollipop the most efficiently or something like that. Like teach a class about anything, what would it be? Think about it. There could be some good answers here. If you got an idea, share it with me. 604-485-4207 on our text line as we get to some Rod Stewart right now.

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1: If you could teach a post-secondary course on absolutely anything, what would it be? 604-485-4207 if you would like to chime in. Again, anything that's a pretty broad subject, is it not? Like, there's lots of different options to choose from. I'm having a hard time. Like, what would it be if I could do anything? How to procrastinate. I think I could teach a pretty good course on that. But then, think about it. If I were to teach a course on procrastination, would I even show up to teach that course? Or maybe I don't show up until, like, the last day of the class. Right? You think about it that way as you get a little deep into that one. I would think I'd be a very good teacher on how to procrastinate successfully. And the key to procrastinating successfully is doing everything at the last minute, but still getting all your stuff done. If it's schoolwork, you still get a good grade on it. That's what I call successful procrastinating. That is how I got through my schooling. I was an expert procrastinator. So maybe I could teach a course on that. I got to figure out how. Is it possible? But I think I could go for something like that. That would be a very interesting, could be a very popular university course as well. I think lots of people will be interested in that one. But if you could teach anything post-secondary, what would it be? 604-485-4207.

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1: If you could teach any course in the world on anything, what would it be? 604-485-4207. I'm going to go teach a class on how to procrastinate. I think that would be very interesting. When it will be offered, we'll wait and see. Probably, but again, there's so many things you could do that are just random. Maybe like how to properly have a nap in a recliner or something like that. Teach a course on that. I think lots of people would be very, very good at that. Or how to waste time. There's another good course that I think I could teach. How to properly waste time, efficiently waste time. Maybe that's something. There we go. I'm onto something here. I could just be a teacher of the most useless classes ever. But if you got any ideas, you could teach anything. What would it be? 604-485-4207.

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1: So if you could teach any course at a post-secondary institution about anything, what would it be? 604-485-4207. I've suggested teaching a course on procrastinating and teaching a course on how to waste time efficiently. I think those two I'll be good at, but there's got to be another layer. It can't just be like a how-to course. Like I'm thinking, you teach a course and then explore, you know,

how the reasons why procrastinating could be beneficial and how could help you become a better learner or something like that, right? You have to dive a little bit deeper into just how to, or again, like on wasting time efficiently, how it could help you in other areas of your life or something like that. I don't know. There's got to be a little bit more layers to it. But again, those would be two courses that that would be interesting to teach or even just take, right? Like, well, it's such a dope concept, but taking a course on procrastination, is anybody even going to show up to that course? You know what I mean? Because I think to get an A, you won't show up until the last day of that class. And then on that last day, we go over the entire course that we should have been over the 3 months or whatever, and we just get it all in 3 hours, and somehow everybody passes the class. I can see it right now. So dumb, but hey, that would be very fun to maybe attempt.

0: 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Find it at mypowellrivernow.com.
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1: Good morning. I'm Sage Daniels. Kamloops Centre MLA Peter Milobar says he's leaving the BC Conservatives to sit as an independent. Milobar said in a statement Friday his values don't align with the new direction of the party under Carolyn Finlay's leadership. Milobar says there's no single issue or event that prompted his decision.
2: It's just really a culmination of direction and decisions and messaging and all of that that kind of rolls into it that led me to realize that moving forward, this just was not the space for me to be in.
1: Finlay issued a statement thanking Milobar for his many years of service and his work as finance critic. Josie Osborne is BC's new finance minister as Brenda Bailey departs the role to undergo cancer treatment. Premier David Eby announced the mini-cabinet shuffle Friday. Ravi Kalon assumes Osborne's former role as health minister. Bailey plans to take over Kalon's position as Minister for Jobs and Economic Growth in the fall, a position she has held before. Osborne said she takes her role as finance minister very seriously.
3: I know how hard British Columbians work for their money, and they expect us to manage it responsibly, to make sound decisions, disciplined decisions, careful decisions.
1: Bailey says her cancer was caught early and she has a good prognosis for a full recovery. Some winery owners in the Summerland area are estimating hundreds of thousands of dollars in losses due to the Bald Range wildfire. The fast-moving fire forced thousands in the Summerland area to evacuate last Friday. Mike Stoller, owner of Summergate Winery, says the property appears to have been largely unscathed.
4: Our concern for us will now be to what degree are we going to be having smoke paint on the grapes themselves.
1: He says it comes after several difficult years for Okanagan wineries, including a devastating cold snap in 2024.
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1: Now we are past the 10 o'clock hour on this Tuesday, the 18th of August. Yes, it's coming down to the final stretch of the summer. Does not feel right. Will never, ever feel right. Just not at all. But nice sunny day today. Again, once again, like high 22. Perfect blue skies. I don't know why my weather app always... It's been saying the last few days it's supposed to be like smoky. Has been nowhere near that out here. Again, for us here in Powell River, weather-wise, I don't think it gets any better for the summer. I don't think it does. There's been a little bit of rain, maybe more than normal, but cool temperatures, not crazy hot. It's been good, and we're going to continue to enjoy the last few weeks of it.

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1: Are you experiencing the same problem that I am having, that I've been having over the last, I would say, couple weeks? And that is in regards to crickets. Anybody just having a cricket problem where they just don't shut up? It's always this time of year, I find, too. Always end of the summer. Never, like, June, July. It's always, like, end of August. And they're just extremely active with their noise-making abilities. And for me, like, I live in a basement suite, so my windows are, like, pretty low to the ground. And for whatever reason, the crickets like to hang out next to the windows, and there's no way of shutting them up. And I'm just curious if anybody else is experiencing this, or is it just me? Like, they know that they want to mess with me and me alone. I don't like it. I don't mind it. It's been going on long enough. I've just learned to like drown it out, but still not ideal.

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1: So we've all heard of ice cream cake before, right? Who doesn't love a good ice cream cake, especially during the summer? But have you ever heard of ice cream pie? You might be like me and hearing it for the very first time. Well, apparently today is National Ice Cream Pie Day. And no, it's just not another name for ice cream cake. There's actually ice cream pie. And it's pretty much the same concept as ice cream cake, just in pie form. There's a pie crust, you fill it with ice cream and other goodies, and boom, instead of a cake, you have an ice cream pie. But I'm like, why have I never heard of an ice cream pie? Does anybody make ice cream pie? Obviously, it's got to be just as good as anything else, especially like ice cream cake. But now I got to figure out, where can I get an ice cream pie in Powell River just to try one for myself? If you've got any ideas, 604-485-4207.

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1: Going on tomorrow, it is the Super Dave Rod Run. 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Everything will get going at Arrow Services parking lot at 5 o'clock. 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So that starts at 5 o'clock. The rod run, all the hot rods are going to be lots of good, nice cars on display there. We'll depart Arrow at 7 o'clock. 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
1: Good morning. I'm Sage Daniels. Kamloops Centre MLA Peter Milo Barr says he's leaving the BC Conservatives to sit as an independent. Milo Barr said in a statement Friday his values don't align with the new direction of the party under Carolyn Finlay's leadership. Milo Barr says there's no single issue or event that prompted his decision.
2: It's just really a culmination of direction and decisions and messaging and all of that that kind of rolls into it that led me to realize that moving forward, this just was not the space for me to be in.
1: Finlay issued a statement thanking Milo Barr for his many years of service and his work as finance critic. Josie Osborne is BC's new finance minister as Brenda Bailey departs the role to undergo cancer treatment. Premier David Eby announced the mini cabinet shuffle Friday. Ravi Kalon assumes Osborne's former role as health minister. Bailey plans to take over Kalon's position as Minister for Jobs and Economic Growth in the fall, a position she has held before. Osborne said she takes her role as finance minister very seriously.
3: I know how hard British Columbians work for their money, and they expect us to manage it responsibly, to make sound decisions, disciplined decisions, careful decisions.
1: Bailey says her cancer was caught early and she has a good prognosis for a full recovery. Some winery owners in the Summerland area are estimating hundreds of thousands of dollars in losses due to the Bald Range wildfire. The fast-moving fire forced thousands in the Summerland area to evacuate last Friday. Mike Stoller, owner of Summergate Winery, says the property appears to have been largely unscathed.
4: Our concern for us will now be to what degree are we going to be having smoke paint on the grapes themselves.
1: He says it comes after several difficult years for Okanagan wineries, including a devastating cold snap in 2024.
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1: Now into the 11 o'clock hour here on this Tuesday morning. That's the final hour of the morning. And Pirates of the Caribbean, you remember that movie franchise? All-time classic, some would say. There's been 5 installments, and there could be a 6th one coming. Recently announced that it's most likely going to happen, and Johnny Depp is expected to return as the famed Captain Jack Sparrow. He was not in the 5th installment of the franchise, but it could be a little bit of a new twist, as Jack Sparrow could be a side character in the next Pirates of the Caribbean installment, as it appears to be based around a brand new character, which is going to be played by Margot Robbie. So she's joining the Pirates franchise. So 6-1, probably on its way in a few years. Hopefully it's good. I'm a fan of the franchise. First 2 movies, I would say, really good. The 3rd one, fine. And then the last 2 I haven't seen. But I love them. They're good. 11:07. Again, Tuesday the 18th. J-Lo. It's on Coast FM.

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1: The Blue Jays are back in action today. The somehow still in the playoff mix Toronto Blue Jays. Scientists have done studies and still haven't figured out how the Blue Jays actually got into a playoff race. I still can't believe it either, but it's true. We are living it, trying to recapture all the glory that was last year's World Series run. Big series today down there in Tampa Bay. Jose Soriano will take the mound against the division-leading Rays. First pitch scheduled for 3:40 today, so just a little

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1: Here's a little fun challenge for you here. There is this guy online who sings songs backwards, and you kind of have to guess which song he is singing. So we'll do this in two parts here. So first off, I'm going to play you the song that he's singing backwards, and let's see if you can guess what it is.

0: a knock of him.
1: Do you know what it could be? Do you know? I'll give you a hint. It's a pretty common song. You definitely know this song. You 100% do. Maybe I'll play a little bit more of it one more time for you. Yeah, this might be a little bit tough, but if you think you know what song he's singing backwards, send me a text, 604-485-4207, and I'll reveal the answer very shortly.

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1: All right, it is time to find out the answer to what this backwards song actually is. Again, here is this song played backwards. Can you guess? 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

0: McGuffin.
1: If you, honestly, if you get it right, I would be amazed. But that song backwards is actually this song. Yeah, can you believe it? Yeah, I didn't get that on my first guess as well. I couldn't believe it when I found out the answer. But I kind of get it. Thank you all for those who guessed. Unfortunately, nobody, understandably, was able to get it right.

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It's Elton John here on 95.7 Coast FM as we close out another morning. More sunshine in the forecast. Low 20 temperatures. The remainder of your Tuesday, it is going to be just fine. More sunshine tomorrow as well. Plenty more coming your way here on 95.7 the rest of the day. Of course, you got Noah with you next 12 to 3, AJ 3 to 6, and then we're back at it tomorrow, 8 a.m. Until then, as always, enjoy the remainder of your day. Here's some Hall & Oates for you. It's on Pal River's Greatest Hits.

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1: I'm Sage Daniels. Kamloops Center MLA Peter Milo Barr says he's leaving the BC Conservatives to Citizen Independent. Milo Barr said in a statement Friday his values don't align with the new direction of the party under Carolyn Finlay's leadership. Milo Barr says there's no single issue or event that prompted his decision.
2: It's just really a culmination of direction and decisions and messaging and all of that that kind of rolls into it that led me to realize that moving forward, this just was not the space for me to be in.
1: Finlay issued a statement thanking Milo Barr for his many years of service and his work as finance critic. Josie Osborne is BC's new finance minister as Brenda Bailey departs the role to undergo cancer treatment. Premier David Eby announced the mini cabinet shuffle Friday. Ravi Kalon assumes Osborne's former role as health minister. Bailey plans to take over Kalon's position as Minister for Jobs and Economic Growth in the fall, a position she has held before. Osborne said she takes her role as finance minister very seriously.
3: I know how hard British Columbians work for their money, and they expect us to manage it responsibly, to make sound decisions, disciplined decisions, careful decisions.
1: Bailey says her cancer was caught early and she has a good prognosis for a full recovery. Some winery owners in the Summerland area are estimating hundreds of thousands of dollars in losses due to the Bald Range wildfire. The fast-moving fire forced thousands in the Summerland area to evacuate last Friday. Mike Stoller, owner of Summergate Winery, says the property appears to have been largely unscathed.
4: Our concern for us will now be to what degree are we going to be having smoke taint on the grapes themselves.
1: He says it comes after several difficult years for Okanagan wineries, including a devastating cold snap in 2024.
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1: Hey, I am Noah Bergstrom in the Midday Show here on Coast. Thank you for hanging out with us as you go through a Tuesday here in Powell River. Hopefully we can provide you with some energy to get you through to tomorrow and also to AJ's afternoon show as well. Well, you know we're going to bring you some of the greatest songs ever as the hits from the 70s, 80s, and 90s. They live here at 95.7 Coast FM. And again, Noah B. joining you till 3. Today's show going to be brought to you with, of course, the usual excitement of things going on right around the region today. But also, I want to share with you, I've been keeping track of my hot dogs for the year here in 2026. Yes, this is a little competition, a friendly one that I have going with my roommate. And I got those numbers up again over the weekend. And I want to say that I don't recommend this. I wouldn't tell my worst enemy to engage in a hot dog eating contest. We'll get into it. Send me a text at 604-485-4207 to contribute to today's show. And as we go along, we're going to talk a bit about our personal statistics. Perhaps you want to know how many beers you drank this year. Well, that might be something we record next year. But I don't know if I have enough iCloud storage for that type of a tally. Thank you for being tuned in. Here's Mr. Jones. It's the Counting Crows.

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So Joey Chestnut ate 88 hot dogs in 10 minutes this year at the 4th of July contest. I am up to 110 dogs on the year. Impressive stuff, truly, as I have a bit of a friendly competition going on with a former roommate, as we live in different places, but now we want to stay connected, and so a great way to do it is to connect every time we enjoy a hot dog. But now we've passed the threshold of just a fun hobby. This has become a reckoning for me. I think I'm going to have high cholesterol at the end of this contest. And yes, I'm not even in first. That's why I had 3 hot dogs and made myself sick over the weekend. Because my roommate, well, this guy must be having a hot dog a day. He's up to like 130 dogs. And so should I just concede the victory? Or can I catch up? Is 15 dogs before the end of summer too much? And I also have to consider, he's not just going to stop. The guy's an animal. Have you ever done a little friendly contest like this? Let us know at the text in line. This is the Midday Show on Coast. 604-485-4207 is the number to reach us live. And this is Harlequin. It's on 95.7. Innocence.

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1: This is the midday show on Coast. Hello, Noah Bergstrom, getting you through till 3. And when you're done with me, AJ's afternoon drive will get you home from here. But hopefully, you'll stick around and listen to some of the greatest tunes, as we've got more of those for you as well. We're keeping you in the loop on what's going on around the community. Let's take a look at the weather together, as the next 6 days here in Powell River, pretty beautiful. And lots going on, too. Today, Tuesday, and 23 degrees, your high temp right now. Yeah, that's what the dial says. In the sun, feels more like 27. Tonight, lows of 16, and not expecting much in the way of clouds. So a clear night, maybe. Watch those beautiful Powell River stars. Yes, and Wednesday, a bit more overcast, 23 degrees, with some clouds hanging around all the way through. And then Thursday.

0: 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Peter Frampton for you.
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Hello again. Hour number two for you of the midday show. And don't go anywhere as we've got more of the greatest hits here on Coast FM. Again, Noah B. joining you till 3. And today, talking about your personal statistics. Do you keep any of this? Maybe you're engaged in the whole Strava craze. You tracking your fitness and doing all that stuff. Not me. We're talking about hot dog tracking today. Perhaps this is how I get rich and famous, creating an app for this. Tracking how many of each individual food you have eaten, that would be a Spotify wrapped that I could get behind at the end of the year here. But I have currently had over 100 hot dogs in 2026, and this number I don't think can be beaten. If you have had somewhere close to me, well, send us a text, 604-485-4207, to contribute live to the midday show here on Coast. This is the Goo Goo Dolls. Slide into my text line.

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1: Hey again, the Midday Show is here on Coast FM. Noah B with you till 3, talking about the personal records that we keep. Do you have a rough estimate of how many hot dogs, how many beers, how many burgers, and how many spiders you've eaten here in 2026? Well, we'd love to know at the text in line, 604-485-4207. I have an actual round number for you. I have had 108 hot dogs in 2026, and this number, big, but not big enough to beat out my former roommate. Went and checked the stat sheet, 128 hot dogs for him. And it's because he had the resources around him. He lives in Vancouver, so he gets to go to a baseball game so often. And I made most of mine work at Costco. But now that I'm over here in Powell River, I got to go on a boat just to grab a delicious dog. And at this point, delicious is that's a stretch for sure. I may not see 110 dogs this year, but I still think it was a pretty valiant effort here. They say that 70 dogs is the average for people like you, regulars, who don't do stupid hot dog competitions. But I'm obviously bringing that number up, and Joey Chestnut, too. He's got to be an outlier in those stats. Here's Black Cars. It's Gino Vannelli on Coast FM.

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1: 10 years ago, Canada stopped what it was doing and turned toward Kingston, Ontario. One band, one unforgettable goodbye. On August 20th, we'll revisit that same stage. The Final Curtain, 10 years later, brings the Tragically Hip's legendary final set list on this station, song by song. Listen here, Thursday, August 20th, from 3 to 6 p.m. The music, the memories, the moment. The Tragically Hip's The Final Curtain, 10 years later.
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Breakfast in America. It's Supertramp, and it's here in the Midday Show on Coast. If you do breakfast every day, perhaps you could say, yeah, I've had 365 eggs this year. Well, we want to know here, what personal statistics are you keeping track of? Perhaps you're addicted to the Strava or the other fitness apps. You say, I can't get my sleep unless I get my 5 miles in. I need to see the full loop around on the Apple Watch thing, you know, that says you've achieved your goals. Or you're sleeping your score. You're scoring your sleep. And you're competing with your partner. When you wake up, you say, I got better than you. You kicked me too. They've never made it easier for us to have a little friendly competition and keeping ourselves in line with the tracking, right? But I have not been using the healthy tracking. I've been keeping a note in my phone for how many hot dogs I've managed to have this year. And the numbers will shock you. I thought I would get to like 60. That seemed achievable for me because I love a good Costco dog. But once my friend set the pace and I realized it was a real race, well, now I may never look at a hot dog the same again. What do you track in your day-to-day life? Does it improve your days? Or are you like me and you're saying, yeah, I think that I've had my allotted hot dogs forever here in 2026, as 108 is ludicrous. Let us know at the text in line, 604-485-4207. What are you tracking? Do you know how many beers you've had here in 26? How many town site tin hats? Well, that tally, it'd be too high to count.

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Hello again, Noah Bergstrom joining you for hour number three. Can you believe it? You've made it this far into Tuesday, potentially the worst day of the work week. Yeah, I don't know why. I struggle so hard with Tuesdays. Thank you, everyone, contributing on the text in line and energizing me on the way through. Because, yeah, I'm working too. I could use you. So let's get back to some of the greatest songs ever. And Don't Look Back by Boston, a great sentiment. Don't look back in the work week. You're almost through to halfway. And hump day coming just around the corner, as well as AJ's afternoon. So stay tuned. More great songs will come in between now and then. Like a little Billy Ocean. Caribbean Queen.

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1: Yeah, in the midday show here on Coast, covering everything from the news you need to know the most to things going on right around the area. And here in hour number three with me, I still haven't touched on something exciting going on tomorrow for a great cause. I guess you could say I'm excited for the Blackberry Jam coming this weekend on Saturday. As well, excited to be done with this hot dog challenge. Yeah, so a super awesome 10th annual Super Dave Rod Run going tomorrow. Were you aware? Did you see the signage there? As they do such a good job getting the word out around Powell River here. But apparently us on the radio forgetting to mention it in the show. Yeah, so Domino's Pizza will be on the scene. You meet at the Aero Services parking lot at about 5 p.m. as the Domino's is there. Slang and slices, $2 per, and proceeds from that going directly back to Powell River Christmas Cheer. And so this year, that's going to be giving back to donate toys for children at Christmas. Unwrapped toys will also be accepted at the Aero Building. And along with the Rod Run route, you can also give back toys too. So if you know the route and you're going to be sitting at the end of your driveway, lucky you, it does not go by my place, but I will be visiting at the Aero Services parking lot when it starts up at 5 p.m. tomorrow. Again, this is the 10th annual Super Dave Rod Run. So go and see some of the beautiful vehicles that people work so hard on here in Powell River. And of course, give back. Be a giver. Yeah, it's for the kids. And this is for you. Another great song, and it's from 95.7 Coast FM. It's Naked Eyes. Always something there to remind you of the Rod Run. And today, it's me in the midday.

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The odds, it falls apart. It's here on Coast FM. Hello again, Noah Bergstrom joining you, but for only 15 minutes more before I leave that door. And yeah, hopefully your Tuesday evening not falling apart, but coming together as you've made it nearly to 3 p.m. The only thing standing between you and the drive home, well, it's AJ in the afternoon. So hopefully you'll keep kicking it with us as we're going to continue to get you through. Tomorrow, we'll do the same stuff. All the greatest songs from the 70s, 80s, and 90s. Jordan in the AM from 8 into 12. And then you'll see me for 3. And then AJ getting you home from there. Thank you for another spectacular day here on Coast. And tomorrow, we'll try to listen even more than you did before. Be a member of this team and make it a part of your workday routine. I've been Noah Bergstrom, and you've been great. Don't go anywhere. Van Morrison and some of the best songs live here on Coast FM.

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Hope your afternoon's treating you well so far. I'm AJ here with the Afternoon Drive Show. Got a bunch of cool stuff to talk to you about today, including what is going on in Powell River. Also going to be talking about your weirdest thrift store grabs and how somebody got a restraining order from none other than Peter Pan himself. Sheesh. We'll talk about that a little bit more this afternoon. We're going to continue your afternoon off with an artist that I haven't heard any weird things about, but I will tell you, this is a very strange song title. It's Susudio on Coast FM.

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0: Brothers. 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
1: 10 years ago, Canada stopped what it was doing and turned toward Kingston, Ontario. 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On August 20th, we'll revisit that same stage. The Final Curtain, 10 years later, brings the Tragically Hip's legendary final set list on this station, song by song. 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The Tragically Hip's The Final Curtain, 10 years later.
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0: The first rotary phones in 1921. The oldest theater in BC. And the shortest river in Canada. 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
1: So I don't know if you heard about this, but the other day was National Thrift Shopping Day. Have you ever come across any weird thrift store finds? Anything that you're like, huh, that's strange. Maybe I'll buy this. Give me a call or text 485-4207. Would love to hear from you. I know this is going to sound weird, but I really wish I would come across like those old pickled jar heads. Are those an actual thing? I don't know. Maybe I just watched too much Futurama, but I could have sworn that those were real things. That would be cool to find. I don't think I would buy it. I'd be a little creeped out, but still cool nonetheless, right?

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1: I'm Wiley Henderson. L'Arche Comox Valley's new housing project in Courtney is moving along. At an event Friday, staff and core members showed off progress, with the foundation for its Anchorage building having been set. Community leader and executive director Linda Brosco says reaching this milestone with construction allows staff and core members to get a stronger visualization of what the new housing will look like.
2: We had a lot of work to do in planning this project, and there's still lots of work to be done, especially around fundraising, but we recognize the importance of getting people into safe homes and have that support to get things going in their lives.
1: A waitlist has opened at the Anchorage site on Grieve Avenue in Courtney. Plans call for L'Arche's core members to begin moving into the new units by mid-2027. The organization is raising funds to cover costs associated with the project. You can send a donation via L'Arche's website. The nomination period for the October municipal election will open September 1st. Anyone who is wanting to run will be able to file the required documents with their local chief election officer. Candidates will be declared after the nomination period ends on September 11th. The campaign period will be September 19th to October 17th, and advance voting will be on October 7th and 14th. General voting day is October 17th. An evacuation order has been lifted for the majority of Summerland. Officials say about 150 structures have been damaged or destroyed by the Bald Range wildfire, but it's still unclear how many of those structures could be homes. The Bald Range fire is one of four major fires burning in southern BC. Emergency Management Minister Kelly Green is urging people to remain vigilant about wildfire risks.
3: I wish that I could tell you that the wildfire season is over, but it isn't. Conditions across much of the province remain incredibly dry, and the risk of new fire starting is very real.
1: The BC Wildfire Service says hot and dry conditions are expected to continue in much of the province through Thursday. An investment in cryptocurrency scams posed the greatest risk to Canadians last year, according to the Better Business Bureau's latest Scam Tracker Risk Report. Kate Brown has more.
4: According to the report, more than 80% of Canadians targeted by these scams reported losing money, with a medium loss of $4,354. BBB Alberta and East Kootenay President and CEO Mary O'Sullivan Anderson says consumers should be skeptical of investment offers promising quick or unusually high returns, adding scams can happen to anyone and careful research can help prevent losses.
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2: I'm Wiley Henderson. L'Arche Comox Valley's new housing project in Courtney is moving along. At an event Friday, staff and core members showed off progress, with the foundation for its Anchorage building having been set. Community leader and executive director Linda Brosco says reaching this milestone with construction allows staff and core members to get a stronger visualization of what the new housing will look like.
3: We had a lot of work to do in planning this project, and there's still lots of work to be done, especially around fundraising, but we recognize the importance of getting people into safe homes and have that support to get things going in their lives.
2: A wait list has opened at the Anchorage site on Grieve Avenue in Courtney. Plans call for L'Arche's core members to begin moving into the new units by mid-2027. The organization is raising funds to cover costs associated with the project. You can send a donation via L'Arche's website. The nomination period for the October municipal election will open September 1st. Anyone who is wanting to run will be able to file the required documents with their local chief election officer. Candidates will be declared after the nomination period ends on September 11th. The campaign period will be September 19th to October 17th, and advance voting will be on October 7th and 14th. General voting day is October 17th. An evacuation order has been lifted for the majority of Summerland. Officials say about 150 structures have been damaged or destroyed by the Bald Range wildfire, but it's still unclear how many of those structures could be homes. The Bald Range fire is one of four major fires burning in southern BC. Emergency Management Minister Kelly Green is urging people to remain vigilant about wildfire risks.
4: I wish that I could tell you that the wildfire season is over, but it isn't. Conditions across much of the province remain incredibly dry, and the risk of new fires starting is very real.
2: The BC Wildfire Service says hot and dry conditions are expected to continue in much of the province through Thursday. An investment in cryptocurrency scams posed the greatest risk to Canadians last year, according to the Better Business Bureau's latest Scam Tracker Risk Report. Kate Brown has more.
5: According to the report, more than 80% of Canadians targeted by these scams reported losing money, with a medium loss of $4,354. BBB Alberta and East Kootenay President and CEO Mary O'Sullivan Anderson says consumers should be sceptical of investment offers promising quick or unusually high returns, adding scams can happen to anyone and careful research can help prevent losses.
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